my mama's got it sticking in the cameraman. And we could have some. And he's up there. What's that? Hawaiian noises. He's

She wants to play with the toys a while. And school's out early, and soon we'll be learning. And the lesson today is how to die. And then the bull.

people exist before they're allowed to be free. Yes, and how many times can a man turn his head and pretend that he just doesn't